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1: All right, technology is getting a little crazy. With the whole AI thing, we've gone so far. This might be taking it a little too far, where there's a new AI trend in China. It's going viral, where people can create digital versions of their exes using old texts, photos, and social media posts.
2: So, wait, let me get this right. Are we creating, like, a digital person that can talk back to you, or are we talking 3D scans here, Tyler?
1: Well, it says users upload things like old texts, pictures, voice notes, social media posts, then the AI recreates an ex's personality, speech, patterns, and shared memories.
2: This is so problematic. If it was hard to get over your ex before, this is going to make it impossible.
1: Yeah, critics are worried that it could create major privacy issues, especially since someone's personal data is being used to create this AI version without their permission.
2: Why was that not the first thing I thought about? Actually, this is problematic as hell.
1: Yeah, no way in hell would I recreate any of my exes.
2: I don't want to bring them back. That's like reviving the devil. Absolutely not.
1: Yeah, this is a no for me. Hopefully, it doesn't become a trend.
2: The more that I think about it, honestly, that's really freaking toxic. It's already hard enough as it is to stay off your ex's page and try not to look at their stories and whatever else they've got going on. But to recreate the vibe of the person you fell in love with, you're going to be playing some weird mind games with yourself here.
1: Yeah, the creators say it's meant for personal reflection and emotional healing, but we know there's probably going to be some sickos out there that use it for like stalking or harassment because they were the one that got broken up with.
2: That part.
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0: So it was kind of weird when my girlfriend and I and her parents, we went to a comedy show together, and I was driving because, well, they can't, all three of them can see great in the dark. So I was driving them, and it felt weird because my girlfriend was in the passenger seat and her parents were in the back. Like, I'm a very respectful guy. So I was kind of like, well, does your dad want to sit up here? Your mom want to sit up here? She goes, no, they're fine.
1: That is awkward. And I'm sure a lot of people are going to be doing that dance this weekend, meeting a lot of people's parents for the first time. It's like, who gets to sit in the front? The girlfriend or the mama?
0: Yeah, and that's what the internet's talking about. Should a guy's girlfriend give up the front seat to his mother?
1: What do you think?
0: Yeah, I would rather, you know, her mom be in the front seat. Always respect your elders, but not only that, but it's just, it's nice. I think it's the right thing to do.
1: I agree with you. I will say I got some super long legs, so my mom is always like, I can ride in the back. It's cool. No biggie. She doesn't mind tagging along, but might need to ask that to your boyfriend as you're getting ready to get in the car to go to Sunday brunch.

0: It's Nightly with Jade and Tyler, and we talked about this, Tyler. Nipples were trending on the Met Gala red carpet. We saw the Skims effect in real time with the Kardashians. All of them had on those perky booby bras, which, not gonna lie, low-key influenced to buy one, but I'm like, there's nowhere appropriate to wear a perky nipple bra in public.
1: By the way, I think it's pretty cool that we could say nipple on the radio. I mean, that's like, it's like a, it's a naughty word, but it's an allowed word. Yeah, but what about the men?
0: The men are apparently out here selling each other t-shirts that have fake abs built into the front. I'm not gonna lie, the ad looked decent, and the caption said, all abs, zero effort. Thoughts?
1: That's one way to get abs. I feel like I've seen this like at a Myrtle Beach beach shop, like the fake abs like at the beach.
0: If you airbrush this outfit, I mean, at this point, you're a superhero character. Like, imagine you're out on a date with a guy and you're feeling up his shirt and you're just like, what is that?
1: That's awkward. If you love me, you gotta love all of me.
0: You saying that just makes me think that some of the girls like a belly. They feel like it's a get money gut because they're like, he got money. He eating well. That's how I met my man. He had a big old belly and I loved that.
1: I think guys with a belly, I think dad bods are in. Yeah, I'm a cuddler, so my girlfriend loves my soft little stomach.

0: It's Nightly with Jade and Tyler, and it's no secret that we traded our privacy for convenience a long time ago. When you think about Ring cameras, they're getting every Amazon drop off, your face ID, you scan it 40 times a day, location sharing, targeted ads. The apps know our moves before we even make them, but people are starting to protest just a little bit about the AI flock cameras that are starting to pop up all over the country. Tyler, I don't know if you've seen this. They're at neighborhood entrances, they're near mailboxes, but they're basically cameras that scan license plates, and people wanted to know, wait a minute, okay, is this surveillance or is this a safety feature?
1: This takes me back to the Nancy Guthrie kidnapping, who still wasn't found, that Savannah Guthrie's mother, and how they found that Ring cam footage, because we've talked about it. Everything is stored somewhere. Doesn't matter if it's Snapchat or if it's AI. If you send something or something, it takes a photo of you, it's going somewhere.
0: Absolutely. And somebody did ask me that earlier, like, where is that footage being stored? So I looked it up, and apparently they hold on to it. Flock cam is holding on to that for 30 days. And people are like, is that necessary? In a sense, if somebody's out on, you're looking for a car in an Amber Alert, or you're trying to track down a criminal, great. But what about all the innocent people that could be profiled against and have just something weird happen to them where they're being surveilled? So out of New York, they've already tried to put something together where they're like 48 hours max. I don't think that's going to happen.
1: It's the Wild West. We talked earlier in the show about bringing back your AI ex-girlfriend in the AI world. And now this, what else?
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0: want it.
1: It's Nightly with Jade and Tyler, and I just saw that Peacock posted Love Island is coming back the beginning of June, and I'm honestly worried for that next cast because they're going to have it hard. But the funnier part is that, although my boyfriend won't admit it, I know he's just as excited as I am to see the show come back. As much as he tries to act like he doesn't care what's happening on the TV screen, I know he's reeled in. Like, Tyler, do you have one of those secret guilty pleasures that you're like, I won't say it out loud, but I kind of love it?
2: Yeah, I go to smell. Like, I love the smell of gasoline, and I love the smell of your furnace turning on for the first time in the winter. Like, those two smells, I'm not going to come on. I wouldn't say it on the first date, but yes, I do secretly love it.
1: You might end up going with your girl to the nail salon and, like, sniffing all the products, because I love the way those smell. Oh, so good.
2: Yes, we have a list of something you act like you don't enjoy but secretly do.
1: Let's see if you can relate to any of these. Coming up next, it's Nightly with Jade and Tyler. I could be

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3: It is Nightly with Jade and Tyler, and we're talking about something you act like you don't enjoy, but you secretly do. Like me, talk about a love smelling gasoline. I love a good rom-com, and I'm not afraid to admit it. I've even cried with my girlfriend at some of the rom-coms, like the movie The Vow. I don't know if you've seen that.
4: Is that the one where Rachel McAdams loses her memory?
3: Yes, like because it was off a true story, and I'm like, so sad.
4: I love when we as girlfriends can get y'all in your feels, because it's like, come sit down next to mama.
3: Well, the internet has a list, something you act like you don't enjoy, but secretly do. One person said gossip. She says, I really hate drama, but I will listen to it all day.
4: Look, it's always fun when you're not in it. I get it, sis.
3: Another person said Taylor Swift. I don't really like her new stuff, but damn, do I get down to Speak Now or Reputation. I feel like my inner child when I listen to some of her stuff.
4: That's funny. She had to come through with a save because she knew the Swifties were going to clock her if not.
3: Exactly. Another person said, I love picking my nose when I drive. When I get caught, I'll pretend to be embarrassed, but I'm not.
4: Wow, not pretending to be embarrassed. That's hilarious. Why is it that every time we get on the highway or into our car, everybody is digging up to the sky into their brain.
3: For real. And one more. This is something people act like they don't enjoy but secretly do. Canceling plans.
4: Isn't that everybody's favorite?
3: I believe so.
4: It's the anxiety, the way it leaves your body, and you're just like, I love cancellation. Sad to say, but you're all thinking it.
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0: I go to another country that I realize just how much people don't smile the way we do. You know, I don't know if they think that we're overreacting or faking it, but that's just, you know, that's a U.S. thing, I guess.
1: I think the majority of countries outside the U.S. hate us, to be honest, but
0: that's really what it is.
1: When you think about it, it's not really hard to hate us in certain scenarios. We are kind of crazy.
0: Every time I go on vacation, even out of the country, there's always somebody in the crew that's got to be that embarrassing, entitled American to make it all about them in a whole nother place. So, yeah.
1: So I saw this story that's trending. Cosmetic dentistry industry is booming here in the U.S. $20 billion per year. Foreigners are saying, why we think we have great smiles, it creeps out foreigners abroad.
0: Our friendliness or our literal smiles?
1: They'll say things like, your teeth are so white. They're really straight. You know, here in America, we try to perfect ourselves. It's wild.
0: I feel like that's something we see quite often in television and film, like American smiles versus overseas superstars. For example, the last season of White Lotus, the girl who had the gap in her front two teeth, like America fell in love with that. It adds a little character and personality for sure. But let me tell you, I didn't wear braces for 3.5 years for nothing.
1: Like in Europe, it's called turkey teeth, which mocks people who have cheap, overdone veneers that don't seem natural.
0: Turkey teeth is a first. I've heard chiclets.
1: Yeah. In Australia, a dentist says patients worry about ending up with a smile that looks American. Instead, they prefer a looking natural smile.

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0: I'm not going to lie. This is pretty damn creative because who's going to stop you? So, Tyler, there's this video of a guy going viral in the gym, and he's standing about 3 feet away from someone who is working out in a one-on-one with their private trainer. And he just copied everything that they were doing in the workout. And he was just kind of like, well, who's going to stop me? And I got to thinking, wait, is that something that people do often? Low key, a great way to save money. And who would say something?
1: Hey, if you ain't cheating, you ain't trying. Kind of reminds me of this guy. He went viral on TikTok, and he was, I guess, not exposing, but he was letting you know that, like, if you go to like a nice hotel that has like the buffet, like the free buffets, you can get away with like going and eating and not even stay at the hotel, because who's going to come up to you and be like, sir, what's your room number?
0: Yo, that's true. I'm sure there's a legion of people out there that's like, I wake up, I get ready like I'm about to go about my day, and I hop in and get my continental breakfast. Crazy.
1: Exactly. So people always figuring out a way to save some money.
0: I'm not mad at it. I'm like, low-key, that's kind of genius.
1: I agree. Yeah.

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0: It's Nightly with Jade and Tyler, and I'm curious, what are some of like the meals, some struggle meals that really got you through some hard times that you're like, I don't care how much money I have, I'm going to always eat that.
1: I can tell you, because I don't know how to cook well, but ramen noodles, like I feel like it never fails you. It's always there for like a nice little soup hug, like a watery hug with... And then you can spice it up and you can spice them and get a little crazy and put like hot dogs in it.
0: I have not tried the hot dogs yet, but not gonna lie, that does sound I'm gonna have to run down the hallway and get me a ramen cup. If it wasn't for noodles, I don't think I would be alive.
1: So there's a woman who's going viral on TikTok, and she wants to know, is anybody actually following the instructions on the Kraft mac and cheese box?
0: How hard could it be?
1: I don't know. We can find out next.

0: 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Nightly with Jade and Tyler.
1: Jade, I'm going to spill a little secret about myself.
2: Yes, I love this.
1: I can't. I would love to cook spaghetti or any type of pasta, but I can never get the noodles right. Like, they're either soggy or they're rock hard. I can't. And I have this conversation with everybody, and I'll have it with you right now. Like, how do you heat noodles up? Do you, like, turn it low and high, or is it medium? Like, do you let the bubbles go and boil first? Like, I don't understand how it happens.
2: Yes. Well, look, you're getting there on the right track. Got to let them bubbles do what they do, but I'm with you. I don't know what al dente means. I keep coming back and checking every minute.
1: So speaking of that, we were talking about this woman on TikTok. She's gone viral because she wants to know if anybody is following the instructions for Kraft mac and cheese. Like she said, y'all, on the box it says 6 cups of water, 4 tablespoons of butter, and 1/4 cup of milk. Are you actually putting in 4 tablespoons of butter? ?
2: This is funny as hell because I'm like, wait a minute. Clearly I never read the instructions. I've never used anything more than water.
1: Now see, that's wild.
2: Have you? Like you be chefing up the Kraft. I love Kraft mac and cheese, but do you add a little some to yours?
1: I put like, if I have milk in the house, which is normally why I don't cook Kraft because I don't have any milk, I'll do like the cap full of milk, which isn't a lot, but I feel like, but yeah, it says a 1/2 cup of milk. She goes, there's no freaking way someone puts that much butter. Like it's 1/2 stick of butter. I don't know. How much butter do you put in? Nothing?
2: Sure. She's wrong, Tyler, because in the black community, we get a little heavy handed with that butter, especially when it comes to any sort of mac and cheese. So I'm like, I need to add butter. But you know what else this made me think of right now that we're diving down the Kraft rabbit hole? You remember, I'm sure they still make them, but they'll have like little characters that they'll make, like a SpongeBob Kraft mac and cheese or Scooby-Doo. Why do those good little noodles that are printed out in our favorite characters taste so good? Now I want this.
1: Yeah.
2: Look what you started.
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2: You played it cool and I played it dumb. Don't you think I'm a little too young to be messed with like that?

0: I'm trying to figure out what was happening at Firehouse Subs yesterday because I just saw tons of videos, lines wrapped around the block, and I'm like, what's going on at Firehouse?
1: People like free stuff, Jade. And the president of Firehouse Subs, his name is Mike Hancock. So to celebrate him, any name in the Mike family gets you a free medium steak and cheese melt at participating locations. That was yesterday. So if your name was Mike, Michael, Miguel, Mikey, Michaela, Michelle, you all got free steak and cheese melts.
0: Ooh, I know there's somebody in the car right now. I'm mad as hell that they're hearing this for the first time. What you mean? It was giving out free subs yesterday. That's so funny to me that it's the president's name, because that's the kind of stuff like people are like, if you ruled, what would the first change you make out here be? And it's like, everybody named Miguel, everybody named Michael gets a free sub. Damn.
1: And we were talking about this pre-show that I'm not a big fan of standing in a line. So if the wait for this was like more than like 30 minutes or an hour, like I'll spend the $12 or I'll come tomorrow.
0: Yeah, I'm sorry. I do love free, but I don't know if I can wait for that.

0: this website was still around, but I'm glad it is because it's made me laugh many times. Cracked.com. Have you heard of this website, Jade?
1: I don't think so.
0: Well, they put a list together. It's kind of like it's meant to be like comedy, like a comedy website. So they put a list together of strange hobbies of celebrities.
1: Ooh, I'm curious to know, what are people doing when they're off stage?
0: So Tom Hanks, he collects vintage typewriters.
1: Mm.
0: Angelina Jolie, she grew up collecting knives.
1: Why am I not surprised, but also scared?
2: Same.
0: Manna Seyfried, she collects taxidermy animals. Her collection includes a deer, an owl, and a zebra.
1: Whoa! You know, it's funny, she actually was just in this movie with Sydney Sweeney recently called The Housemaid, and I'm like, very on brand with what we saw in the movie.
0: Yeah, that's a flex, having a zebra in your house.
1: It truly is.
0: Let's see here. Terry Crews, he's a sketch artist.
1: Okay. I didn't know he could get a pencil around them big old pecs, but like to see it.
0: Iron Mike Tyson, he raises pigeons and races them competitively.
1: He would. I know he was out here kissing these pigeons, but raising them to compete, Mike, is so

0: I got to shout out one of my neighbors in my apartment complex. You hear me talking about my neighbor upstairs who is hopefully moving out very soon because he's a 19-year-old kid and he's very loud. But faith in humanity restored. Yesterday, I ordered these really expensive headphones that I wear for the show. The sound quality is amazing on them. And the Amazon driver sent them to apartment 1A, which is my apartment. But unfortunately, my apartment complex has 25 apartment 1As.
1: Oh, no. Wait. So what happened? But what about the delivery pick? Did it look like your door? Or were you like, it says 1A, but that ain't me?
0: First glance, yes, but my neighbor has a doormat and our doors are really close to each other and I didn't see the doormat, so I was like, I knew it. He dropped it off somewhere else.
1: Oh, God. What if you walk out in the parking lot and you're like, oh, my God, they're wearing my stuff. So what happened?
0: So luckily, I called the apartment complex and I was like, hey, did anybody turn the package? Like, no. But then I got the call, you know, a couple hours later and they're like, we have your package. And I was like, they're like, the neighbor just dropped it off right now.
1: Good Samaritan. Because Tyler, I'm curious to know what kind of Tyler we would have seen if you saw somebody walking around the parking lot, getting a good pump in, getting a little run in. You're like, MF, are those my headphones?
0: Yeah, okay, I would have been mad, but I just really didn't want to deal with the customer service because the majority of it's AI. It's impossible to talk to somebody, so I didn't want to deal with it, and luckily I don't have to.
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0: It's Nightly with Jade and Tyler. In the same way I gotta be careful while listening to Sexy Red on the highway behind the wheel, making sure I'm not speeding, I gotta kind of do the same thing when I'm in the gym, because I don't know how people be listening to R&B and slow jams. I'm like, I need something to get me going. If not, I'm gonna be bleh during my workout. What gets you hyped?
1: Do you really want to know?
0: I do. I'm like, are you listening to Megan Thee Stallion in the headphones?
1: Quite the opposite.
0: Who is it?
1: Celine Dion.
0: Oh, you're one of them. You're one of them.
1: Yes, I'm one of them.
0: Oh.
1: But that's not a bad thing, because there's a new study, getting their workout on. People who listen to music while cycling their own music lasted 20% longer than those riding in silence or somebody else's music. Like, if you go to one of those workout classes, like, it just gives you a peace of mind, apparently, if it's your own music, because you know what you like.
0: That's so true, right? That's like we were just talking about raw dogging it in the airport or on the airplane with no headphones. That's kind of the same way it is if you don't go to the gym with your own beats.
1: Yes.

0: 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Nightly with Jade and Tyler.
1: You know, we're not going to stop talking about this until it happens. It's Nightly with Jade and Tyler, and if you're a fan of the show or if you listen often, you know we want the four-day work week, and we have stats to prove that it should be done. It will make us happier. It will make us kinder, and this comes from Harvard Business School. They did a survey on why we should have three-day weekends.
2: I love that there's so much more research coming to back us up because, you know, we're putting our bravery on the line, Tyler. We're on the front line of this fight.
1: This is legit numbers. One meta-analyst published in The Lancet looked at the link between heart disease and being overworked in 600,000 Americans, both men and women, and research discovered that employees who work more than 55 hours per week and 33% are more likely to have a stroke or heart disease for people who work than less than 40 hours.
2: I mean, when you say it like that, it's crazy because it's like there's a lot of things that we'll do for work, but when you see how it affects your health, that it could literally be shaving years off your life, does make you think twice.
1: Where they did an experiment where researchers had employees from a consulting firm take a day off in the middle of the work week. This experiment continued for 5 whole months, and after the firm's clients reported an improvement in service from those employees who took time off.
2: My question to you is now, would you want Monday off or would you want Friday off? Because there's a difference in the mind.
1: I think it's the Friday, so we can enjoy the Friday, Saturday, and Sunday.
2: Yeah, you know what? I was thinking like, oh, Monday would be so nice. You know, the nail shops ain't open. A lot of places ain't open on Mondays trying to recover from the weekend, but no, you're right. The action is happening all weekend long, so yeah, Friday, gots to go.
1: Call your local councilman, congress, government official. Let's get this done.
2: Let's go.
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0: It's Nightly with Jade and Tyler, and social media is coming through receipts that people are in shambles because apparently Wendy's is doing some sort of free frosty keychain where you purchase it for about $3. I think you get unlimited junior size frosties with any type of like junior order. Well, people finally started using those keychains to redeem because, come on, Tyler, $3 unlimited frosties is crazy. Well, they figured out why they're $3. People are pulling up and they're the size of a small sample of moisturizer. It's just like, is this a frosty? People are sad, but it's funny because I'm like, that's not going to stop me. I still want my $3 membership. Are you going for it or is it a waste?
1: Well, how many fries could I dunk in it? Do you think 3 or 4 fries I can dunk in it? Because I dunk my fries in the Wendy's frosty.
0: I feel like you might only be able to squeeze a good 3.
1: Now, Jade, the question, are you a chocolate or a vanilla frosty?
0: Oh, Tyler, I could never stray away from the OG, that chocolate frosty. What about you?
1: I don't know. I think they both taste the same with the fries because I'm only getting the frosty if I'm getting fries.
0: You're not playing about the dunks. I think I need to try that. I'm a salty sweet fan. I do like to put salt on my chocolate. Even on my chocolate chip cookies, I'll sprinkle salt. So I might give that a try. And, you know, for $3, unlimited frosties for a year, I fear Wendy's has still got us in a clutch.

0: 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It's Jade and Tyler on Q106.1.
1: In Mid-Missouri, we want to be the place where you can always go. You've always got two friends here.
0: It's Jade and Tyler on Q106.1.

0: It's Nightly with Jade and Tyler, and you know what I was thinking about recently, T? I was like, why is it that when we were growing up, like in movies and in music videos, all the girls at the pool had on like high heels and fancy robes, and I'm like, I ain't never seen that in my neighborhood, but those girls were so glamorous, just strutting all around the pool, and I'm like, goals?
1: Yeah, and I was excited. I told you this, my community pool, it's not open yet, but they actually filled it with the water, and it's crystal blue, clear. I'm like, it's almost here. That summer sunshine, the tanning at the pool, the grilling out. We've almost made it.
0: Jesus, my mouth all of a sudden just like has a need for Lay's potato chips and a good hot dog. Yes, summer, come on.
1: And I don't want to be a negative person here, but I also think about the mosquitoes.
0: Oh, God. The South gets them real bad, Tyler.
1: And so Orkin, you know, the pest control company, they just dropped worst cities in the country for mosquitoes in 2026.
0: This is a list you don't want to be on.
1: No, absolutely not. And unfortunately, we'll do top five. The ATL, Atlanta, you're in at number five for worst cities for mosquitoes. Ugh. Detroit in at number four. New York City, number three. Chicago, number two. And you have a guess? It's not a southern city.
0: Really? I'm thinking Texas was going to come in at the number one spot. If you're saying it's not in the South.
1: Well, Dallas is eight, Houston seven, so they're around there.
0: Ooh, tell us, because I'm curious. I don't know.
1: And I think maybe because, well, it doesn't even rain out there, so I don't know. But they say Los Angeles is the worst city for mosquitoes.
0: Maybe you think it's the ocean water that's bringing in, like, I don't know, all that humid air. I have no idea. I'm surprised to hear that. But all I know is, now that you're saying this, is giving me tons of flashbacks to childhood and being covered in calamine lotion, all sticky, all chalky. That's not how I want my summer to look.
1: No. Key essentials, the sunscreen, and the bug spray.
0: Yeah, get some off next time you're at the store.
2: No matter what. No matter what.

0: what's going on in the world right now. We try to give you a little peace of mind here on the show, whether it's laughter, crying, happy tears only. We hope that we're kind of a light for you. And when I saw this, I was like, yep, that makes sense. There was a study found that many people feel overwhelmed by stress, the uncertainty, finances, and nonstop bad news, that they would give up nearly their entire paycheck for peace of mind.
1: It's crazy that I do have that thought every time I go to travel somewhere, and I'm just like, the locals seem like they have such peace of mind, but in my head, I'm like, well, I'm enjoying my damn vacation. These people are still getting up to do what they got to do, but you know what I mean, Ty, that simple life kind of vibe. That is like, is the city life craziness worth it all?
0: Well, also in this study, Americans are trying small changes to improve their mental well-being, like including spending less time online, which I love now, because I see more and more people doing it, where they'll set their screen time or they're scrolling, what do they call it, doom scrolling?
1: Yep.
0: So a lot of people are setting boundaries, they're exercising, getting outside more, and cutting back on toxic relationships. So yeah, you gotta do what you gotta do to take care of your mental health.
1: It's crazy because work can drive you crazy and you're doing it to make a living. But if you didn't have a job, then you would be going crazy too. You know what I mean? Like, there's no true win-win. Would you rather trade your safety and your savings, or would you rather live a simple kind of life with very few things, but then you're also kind of panicky, worried about the future? Is there a right or wrong? I don't know.
0: I've said this to myself, haven't run up on my girlfriend yet, but I'm like, if I lose this job, I'm moving to Belize or an island, and I'm just going to work at a resort, call it a day.
1: Hey, not a bad plan at all.
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6: Recreate your ex?
7: 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I know it sounds insane, and we'll talk about it coming up next. 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
2: All right, technology is getting a little crazy. With the whole AI thing, we've gone so far. This might be taking it a little too far, where there's a new AI trend in China. It's going viral, where people can create digital versions of their exes using old texts, photos, and social media posts.
3: So, wait, let me get this right. Are we creating, like, a digital person that can talk back to you, or are we talking 3D scans here, Tyler?
2: Well, it says users upload things like old texts, pictures, voice notes, social media posts, then the AI recreates X's personality, speech, patterns, and shared memories.
3: This is so problematic. If it was hard to get over your ex before, this is going to make it impossible.
2: Yeah, critics are worried that it could create major privacy issues, especially since someone's personal data is being used to create this AI version without their permission.
3: Why was that not the first thing I thought about? Actually, this is problematic as hell.
2: Yeah, no way in hell would I recreate any of my exes.
3: I don't want to bring them back. That's like reviving the devil. Absolutely not.
2: Yeah, so this is a no for me. Hopefully, it doesn't become a trend.
3: The more that I think about it, honestly, that's really freaking toxic. It's already hard enough as it is to stay off your ex's page and try not to look at their stories and whatever else they've got going on. But to recreate the vibe of the person you fell in love with, you're going to be playing some weird mind games with yourself here.
2: Yeah, the creators say it's meant for personal reflection and emotional healing, but we know there's probably going to be some sickos out there that use it for like stalking or harassment because they were the one that got broken up with.
3: That part.
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0: So it was kind of weird when my girlfriend and I and her parents, we went to a comedy show together, and I was driving because, well, they can't, all three of them can see great in the dark. So I was driving them, and it felt weird because my girlfriend was in the passenger seat and her parents were in the back. Like, I'm a very respectful guy. So I was kind of like, well, does your dad want to sit up here? Your mom want to sit up here? She goes, no, they're fine.
1: That is awkward. And I'm sure a lot of people are going to be doing that dance this weekend, meeting a lot of people's parents for the first time. It's like, who gets to sit in the front? The girlfriend or the mama?
0: Yeah. And that's what the internet's talking about. Should a guy's girlfriend give up the front seat to his mother?
1: What do you think?
0: Yeah, I would rather, you know, her mom be in the front seat. Always respect your elders, but not only that, but it's just, it's nice. I think it's the right thing to do.
1: I agree with you. I will say I got some super long legs, so my mom is always like, I can ride in the back. It's cool. No biggie. She doesn't mind tagging along, but might need to ask that to your boyfriend as you're getting ready to get in the car to go to Sunday brunch.

0: 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Shout out to our Mid-Missouri Night Crew.
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0: It's Nightly with Jade and Tyler, and we talked about this, Tyler. Nipples were trending on the Met Gala red carpet. We saw the Skims effect in real time with the Kardashians. All of them had on those perky booby bras, which, not gonna lie, low-key influenced to buy one, but I'm like, there's nowhere appropriate to wear a perky nipple bra in public.
1: By the way, I think it's pretty cool that we can say nipple on the radio. I mean, that's like, it's a naughty word, but it's an allowed word. Yeah, but what about, the men?
0: The men are apparently out here selling each other t-shirts that have fake abs built into the front. I'm not gonna lie, the ad looked decent and the caption said all abs, zero effort. Thoughts?
1: That's one way to get abs. I feel like I've seen this like at a Myrtle Beach shop, like the fake abs like at the beach.
0: If you airbrush this outfit, I mean, at this point you're a superhero character. Like, imagine you're out on a date with a guy and you're feeling up his shirt and you're just like, what is that?
1: That's awkward. If you love me, you gotta love all of me.
0: You saying that just makes me think that some of the girls like a belly. They feel like it's a get money good because they're like, he got money. He eating well. That's how I met my man. He had a big old belly and I loved that.
1: I think guys with kind of a belly, I think dad bods are in. Yeah, I'm a cuddler, so my girlfriend loves my soft little stomach.

0: It's Nightly with Jade and Tyler, and it's no secret that we traded our privacy for convenience a long time ago. When you think about Ring cameras, they're getting every Amazon drop off, your face ID, you scan it 40 times a day, location sharing, targeted ads. The apps know our moves before we even make them, but people are starting to protest just a little bit about the AI flock cameras that are starting to pop up all over the country. Tyler, I don't know if you've seen this. They're at neighborhood entrances, they're near mailboxes, but they're basically cameras that scan license plates, and people wanted to know, wait a minute, okay, is this surveillance or is this a safety feature?
1: This takes me back to the Nancy Guthrie kidnapping, who still wasn't found, that Savannah Guthrie's mother, and how they found that Ring cam footage, because we've talked about it. Everything is stored somewhere. Doesn't matter if it's Snapchat or if it's AI. If you send something or something, it takes a photo of you, it's going somewhere.
0: Absolutely. And somebody did ask me that earlier, like, where is that footage being stored? So I looked it up, and apparently they hold on to it. Flock cam is holding on to that for 30 days. And people are like, is that necessary? In a sense, if somebody's out on, you're looking for a car in an Amber Alert, or you're trying to track down a criminal, great. But what about all the innocent people that could be profiled against and have just something weird happen to them where they're being surveilled? So out of New York, they've already tried to put something together where they're like 48 hours max. I don't think that's going to happen.
1: It's the Wild West. We talked earlier in the show about bringing back your AI ex-girlfriend in the AI world. And now this, what else?
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1: All right, let's get ready to have a bloody good old time at the movie theaters this weekend. Here's our dear friend Gray Drake to let us know what's hitting theaters. Hi, Gray.
2: Wait.
3: Hey.
2: Bloody in a British way or in a scary, gory way?
4: Gory way.
1: Not scary.
4: Action-packed.
1: But that probably gory, yes.
5: Finish him.
3: And honestly, how about British also? That works, too.
1: Okay, cool.
3: Tell you the truth.
5: Yeah.
1: We'll take that.
3: It's an all-around bloody good time. First of all, very important question this week. On a scale of 1 to 10, how peaceful and delightful does it sound to watch Hugh Jackman reading to sheep?
5: Oh, that sounds very peaceful.
1: That sounds
5: and
1: very nice. Yeah,
2: yeah, yeah, yeah. Sure. Sounds like one of those bedtime app
1: right.
2: things.
1: As long as he doesn't turn into Wolverine.
3: thank God he does not. The sheep are safe. Unfortunately, Hugh Jackman himself is not safe in The Sheep Detective this weekend.
6: Oh, I saw the trailer for this. This is so silly.
3: Yeah,
2: it's so silly.
3: such a warm, fuzzy, weird little movie where we have Hugh Jackman and he tends to the sheep, just like I said, and every night he reads them little murder mysteries, like cozy mysteries, and he just kind of reads them just to be connected to the sheep that he loves.

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4: 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Heavenly Father, thank you for waking us up today to see this day. Thank you, and we lift up our moms in prayer this morning. God, Mother's Day means a lot of different things for different people. Some celebrate. Some will remember, some wonder, and for some it's sad. But God, your word says in everything, give thanks. So God, no matter what season we are in this morning, we thank you. Amber is thankful for her mom and grateful that you continue to watch over her like only you can. Dana is asking for prayers for her mom who was just diagnosed with a brain tumor. God, we thank you for all of our moms. We are praying for those who have lost their moms. We're praying for those who are longing to become moms, and we pray for the moms who have lost.

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15: We definitely want to smile and celebrate what you got going on in your life. 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I know it's a very special weekend for a lot of people, too. So let us know why you're smiling. Here's an example that came in early on the text at 800-543-3548. Feel Good Friday. I get to park in the middle of the garage because my husband's out of town.
16: Nice.
15: Sometimes it's little things.
16: Yeah, you can be a little reckless with it.
15: Yeah, you can be reckless. You can just go right in the middle of that garage.
17: Right.
16: Diagonal.
17: Sideways.
16: Yeah. Because
15: when you're sharing, there's that. Don't you guys get scared that you're going to hit that?
17: You got to get it just right.

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2: 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And let's bring some money to Jaleesa. Hi, Jaleesa.
23: Good morning.
24: Hey, Jaleesa, what's up?
23: Hi. Oh, I'm so excited to talk to y'all.
2: What you got going on today, Jaleesa?
23: I just finished working.
24: What do you do?
23: I deliver for Amazon.
2: Okay.
1: Ooh, there you do. Okay. Making people's dreams come true.
2: Man, you do that.
1: Open that door and that package is there. It's such a good feeling.
2: So you're doing like the overnight deliveries?
23: Like early morning. So I just got done.
2: Okay,
1: which is
2: cool.
1: Very impressive because sometimes when we leave for work and I have a package here, I'm like, at what moment in time?
2: Right. Jaleesa snuck in there and got you.
1: It's incredible.
23: It's me.
2: It's me. All right, Jaleesa. Well, let's see if we can get you some money here. It's time to play the $1,000 Minute. Mm-hmm. You have 60 seconds to answer 10 trivia questions. They're already pre-selected. Kelly's got the sheet of paper ready to go. Answer each question, or you could pass if you don't know it at that time. If you do pass on that question, the question will be asked again at the end. You may correct your answers quickly. Otherwise, they're going to be locked in. You'll win $10 per correct answer. But if you answer all 10 correctly, you will win $1,000. Okay, Jaleesa?
23: Okay.
24: We're pulling for you, girl.
2: Jaleesa, we are pulling for you. Your 60 seconds will begin after Kelly finishes the first question.
1: All right, good luck.
2: Here we go.
1: What do you use to brush your teeth?
23: A toothbrush.
1: Who is the bright yellow star of Pokemon?
23: Pikachu.
1: What is 15 minus 9?
23: 6.
1: What city is nicknamed the Windy City?
23: Chicago.
1: What is the fried food with a hot dog in the middle and corn batter on the outside?
23: Corn dog.
1: What is the cube-shaped item with numbers 1 through 6 on its sides? I can't hear.
24: You cut out.
23: Say the dice?
1: Yes. What are Saturday and Sunday collectively called?
23: The Weeknd.
1: Who sang the popular song Blinding Lights?
23: The Weeknd.
1: What is the name of Google's mobile operating system?
23: Can you say it again?
1: What is the name of Google's mobile operating system?
23: Pass.
1: A dozen is how many?
23: 12.
1: What is the name of Google's mobile operating system?
23: Chrome.
2: Oh, man, right at the end right there, we answered the final question. So here's how it's going to work, Jaleesa. We're going to go through the questions and see how many you got correct, okay?
23: Okay.
2: I feel good about you. You're like... You were on it. All right, Kelly, go ahead.
1: All right. So we got the toothbrush does brush the teeth.
2: Yep. One.
1: Bright yellow star of Pokemon, Pikachu.
2: Boom. Mm-hmm.
1: 15 minus 9 is 6. Boom. I appreciate her getting that. I kind of stumbled a little bit.
2: You did that fast, by the way.
1: Nicknamed the Windy City would be Chicago.
2: Yes,
1: a corn dog is a hot dog in the middle. Corn batter on the outside. I would have accepted corny dog.
2: Sure.
1: A cube-shaped item with numbers 1 through 6 on the sides are dice or die would be the singular.
24: Yeah.
1: Saturday and Sunday are the weekend, and the weekend just so happened to sing Blinding Lights.
2: Yeah.
1: Now, here is... Okay, so what is the name of Google's mobile operating system?
2: Is it...
1: She said Chrome.
2: Chrome. Is it...
1: Okay, so I have here...
2: Is it Gemini?
1: I have here Android.
2: Android.
25: That would be the mobile.
23: Oh.
1: But... It's Chrome for laptops, right?
23: Okay.
25: Okay.
1: So that's correct, right?
0: I'm asking.
3: Here he comes.
2: We're asking our trivia judge.
4: That's a PC.
2: Chrome is the PC operating system.
24: Okay. I don't know the answer.
0: Okay, so it's the answer is Android.
2: Android. Oh, dang.
0: All right. And a dozen is 12.
2: Hey, Jaleesa, you got 9 correct, which is pretty good. 9 out of 10. You got an A on the test.
24: Yes, you did.
2: And you scored $90, which is also awesome. Oh, wait a minute. Is that a cow mooing?
24: It sounded like a cow to me.
2: All right, randomly, sometimes a cow will moo. And that means you're also getting the Essentials box from Good Ranchers. 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So, $90 and the Essentials box for you, Jaleesa. Thank you so much for playing today.
23: Thank y'all. Oh, my gosh.
24: Thank you, Jaleesa.
2: All-star player right there. Hold
0: Enjoy
2: on for
0: that
2: us.
0: Meat.
2: Enjoy that meat and that money's. Got you all set up right there. We'll play again in about an hour. Be on the lookout for your phone to ring. But we got to get you that new music Friday. We got some good ones today to add to your playlist. Let's kick it off here with Charlie XCX, who has a new song. She called it Rock Music.

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10: All right, let's get ready to have a bloody good old time at the movie theaters this weekend. 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
11: Wait.
12: Hey.
11: Bloody in a British way or in a scary, gory way?
10: Not scary.
13: Action-packed.
10: But probably gory, yes.
14: Finish him.
12: And honestly, how about British also? That works too.
10: Okay, cool.
12: Tell you the truth.
14: Yeah.
10: We'll take that.
12: It's an all-around bloody good time. First of all, very important question this week. On a scale of 1 to 10, how peaceful and delightful does it sound to watch Hugh Jackman reading to sheep?
14: Oh, that sounds very peaceful.
10: That sounds very nice. Yeah,
11: yeah, yeah. Sure. As long sounds as, like one of those bedtime app right. things.
10: As long as he doesn't turn into Wolverine.
12: Thank God he does not. The sheep are safe. Unfortunately, Hugh Jackman himself is not safe in The Sheep Detective this weekend.
8: Oh, I saw the trailer for this. This is so silly.
12: Yeah,
8: it's so silly.
12: such a warm, fuzzy, weird little movie where we have Hugh Jackman and he tends to the sheep, just like I said, and every night he reads them little murder mysteries, like cozy mysteries, and he just kind of reads them just to be connected to the sheep that he loves very much. But what he does

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1: Good morning, Columbia. Finally, Friday. We have made it up to Sarah Taylor Swift, Olivia Dean, Alex Warren, and Sabrina Carpenter, plus one of the final national keywords for you to see Madison Beer in Vegas, round trip air hotel tickets, an intimate Q&A. All that coming up after Sienna Spyro on Q106.1.

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Q106.1. We have a new documentary out called Skyward. It's on YouTube. It's basically the inside look on how Mizzou is navigating through all the changes happening.

0: 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So a woman went viral on social media for saying, "It'll always be unattractive for a grown man to play video games." And in the comments, people debated both sides of it.
1: I agree. They're like, if you're watching sports, I get it. But if you're playing the sports on your, like, and you're yelling into a headset, I mean, do what you want to do. If that's what's fun for you, fine. But I'm not going to be like, wait a minute. Okay. He's 6'5". Dark hair. Green eyes. Great job. But he plays video games all night. I don't know. I don't know if that'll matter enough. It really doesn't apply to me anyway. This is Q106.1.
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9: A better life with Dr. Sanjay Gupta.
10: So-called superagers, they are an enviable segment of the population. People who are older than 80, whose brains function like someone a fraction of their age. It's true, a lot of these people have genetics on their side, but more and more research is bearing out the idea that people who practice good brain health also slow their cognitive decline. Dr. Richard Isaacson, a pioneer in the Alzheimer's space, told us that, quote, his studies have found lifestyle changes including diet, exercise, reducing stress, and optimizing sleep, along with managing vascular risk factors with certain medications, can actually help grow brain areas and also reduce telltale signs of Alzheimer's, such as tau tangles and amyloid plaques. What else helps? Staying social, surrounding yourself with family and friends, and maybe even volunteering for a real sense of purpose. I'm Dr. Sanjay Gupta, helping you live a better life.
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1: Mother's Day weekend. 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For just

0: 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See world-famous Budweiser. Maybe take mom for this, right? See the Budweiser Clydesdales during their Parade of Champions. It's your chance to explore the stables. Open to the public. It's never been open like this before. Watch live demonstrations, inclusive food and drink. And then you can meet the Clydesdales up close and personal. Ooh, you can take a photo with them. That's awesome. Doors open at 9:30 and they'll run till 3. And once again, that's tomorrow and Sunday. If you want to head to Warm Springs Ranch, take mom. 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
17: You know, I watched a video the other day about kids getting landlines at home. We haven't had a landline in my house in I can't even tell you how long. But seeing these parents about my age being teleported back to their own childhoods, a simpler time before screens, was really powerful. And as for the kids, they sat and had conversations with their grandparents without multitasking or being distracted by a screen. I thought this was a great way to have kids stay in touch with family members and friends without getting sucked into the smartphone era too young. Of course, you need other people close by to hop on board as well if this is something that's going to work. Perhaps most important, I realized, these relics can be a great conversation starter with your children. You can talk about what it really means to be connected in this day and age. Things have changed a lot. I'm Dr. Sanjay Gupta, helping you live a better life.
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3: We keep the relationship in the band strong with humor. We've been a band together 18, 19 years. That's longer than most people's marriages. Not to be dark, but I'm just being real, especially in America. You know what I mean? It's longer than most businesses. It's longer than, definitely longer than most bands. I'm just trying to, you know, ever since Tom Brady started, I've just been watching. I'll be like, if you know what? I got to last longer than him. This guy is never going to retire. I somehow had to figure out how to have enough juice to outlast Tom Brady. I've done it, but, you know, I didn't play college ball. So I added 4 years to it, and I'm still going. And I'm not going to stop till I've outlasted Tom Brady. And then I retire after he does. But honestly, jokes and dinners. Like, go laugh a lot, have dinners together once a week. Don't do drugs, stay clean. That's how we stay together as a band.

0: That was One Republic. Need Your Love. It's your music.
1: Keeping it 6.1 until I finish the little docuseries. Should I Marry a Murderer on Netflix? I know it's a very Hallmark kind of title, you know? Should I Sleep with Danger? You know? It was pretty good. I mean, I fell asleep during episode 3, but then I watched it again. Not bad if you're looking for something.

Q106.1. A little heads up. Just want to remind you, the Missouri Department of Transportation is planning to remove and replace Providence Road Bridge over Interstate 70 at the end of the month. Part of their ways to improve the I-70 program. Demolition is going to be about 24 hours to complete, and the construction will take, well, for the bridge, 5 months, which seems pretty reasonable. I was

0: Q106.1. So people were talking about this, social norms that people are ditching in 2026. We just don't have the time. Number one being no longer eating three meals a day. Eat when you're hungry. Don't give them a name. Oh, so I guess I'm not going to say lunchtime coming up. Having expensive weddings. My husband and I have separate bedrooms, and we have for years, and we get the best sleep. I believe that. Because I'm always like, no matter what I do, I get up in the middle of the night, the one over to my right is always just like, oh, I just fell asleep. And then you moved. I'm like, well, I'm sorry, I'm not dead. Let's see. This one, I stopped thinking I can only eat breakfast food for breakfast. Yes. Have some cheesecake. Not healthy, but fun. 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
1: When it comes to the myriad reasons people don't get enough exercise, psychologist Diana Hill has heard them all. She's the author of a new book with a great title, I Know I Should Exercise, But. On a recent episode of my podcast, Chasing Life, Hill told me the number one reason people don't exercise is because they don't feel like they have enough time. She told us that she encourages people she works with to shift from an either-or mindset to a both-and mindset. Hill herself uses time at her son's baseball game to walk around the field cheering him on instead of sitting on the sidelines. She also recommends setting up your space at home, at work, in the car to facilitate movement. So every night before I go to bed, I lay out my workout clothes next to my bathroom sink so they are waiting there for me as a good reminder. I'm Dr. Sanjay Gupta, helping you live a better life.
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1: We're tracking scattered showers as we go through the rest of the day today. There still will be some dry time. However, we're staying mainly cloudy as we go through the rest of this afternoon. A few rumbles of thunder are also going to be possible today. However, our chance for severe weather is very, very low. High temperatures today will be limited to the upper 60s and lower 70s. With your KOMU-8 First Alert forecast, I'm meteorologist Kesley Cabellis on Q106.
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8: There's something I'd like to talk to you about today, something that's been circulating on the internet that's become a real problem. Deep fake videos of me endorsing products that I've never even heard of and I have no relationship with whatsoever. Let me tell you clearly, these videos are scams. They are designed to take your money. Now, a couple things you should keep in mind. If something sounds too good to be true, it probably is. When you look at these videos, if they don't seem natural, if there's something off about them, the audio or the video, it's probably AI generated. And if you come across something that does pique your interest, see if you can find evidence of it from other sources. I promise you this, if I discover something incredible that you need to know about, I'm going to talk about it somewhere that you can easily find, not on some shady social media site. I'm Dr. Sanjay Gupta, helping you live a better life.
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9: Whenever I was younger, I grew up moving to a whole bunch of different schools, so I constantly had to learn how to make friends fast so I could talk to any stranger. 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That's what's up, baby. Thank you. I love coffee, and I drink it black.
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Q106.1. I'm going to need some merch from this. The Drunken Tiger, it's a Korean steakhouse that's going to be opening in the Arcade District in August. They have a heated stone for guests to warm and cook their food.

0: Q106.1, it's Jess. I will admit, I haven't been to Chipotle in a while. However, I've never had a problem with their portions, but a lot of people saying that they're being accused of shrinkflation, charging more for less, but the CEO says, well, just ask for more, and you get more. So if you're in there and, like, chicken, and they put the chicken in, you're like, can I have a little more chicken? They do it. Except for the guacamole. I knew it. But I guess it doesn't hurt to ask. This is Q106.1.
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2: 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This is The Fate of Ophelia.

She was on the Today Show this morning. I absolutely love her. Check out my socials, Jessica on Air. I had a nice little interview with Zara Larsson. That'll never happen again because she is out of this world. She's going

0: Zara Larsson on Q106.1. Mother's Day this weekend. Get out there. I told you earlier, get out there and get your card now. Because you're not going to want to do it tomorrow, and don't do it on Sunday morning, okay? Mom deserves a nice card. And whatever you write in it, beautiful. I know she's going to say she wants nothing. That's what my mom said. And then she called me back. And she said, I want you and your sister to come over. I'm like, oh, that's nice. We'll just eat in and clean the attic. I said, clean the attic? That's what I want for Mother's Day. I'm like, damn it. The attic, fine. We'll bang it out. But my point is like, Mom, who are you taking in the attic? Like, no one, that's the whole point of an attic, so no one sees it. She's like, it needs to be swept. I'm like, there's asbestos everywhere. I'm probably going to have no voice on Monday because I need to find a mask. It's like, can't we just take you out to dinner? Ugh. So yeah, get your mom a card and try and stay out of the attic like me. This is Q106.1.
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Half price gifties. And there's one that's going on sale on Tuesday. Oh, it's going to sell out quick. More details on the way. First, Sienna Spyro. Go.

like you like it. I'm a two-time point, knew I'd win. 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All my ops waiting for me to be you, I bet. 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Called your bluff, better cite the source. 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

0: all the hits, Q106.1. Tomorrow we'll have a nice day. Unfortunately, Mother's Day, it looks like we're going to be a little cooler with rain, but later in the week, in the 80s.
1: They say the holy water's watered down, and this town's lost its faith. Our colors will fade eventually, so if our time is running out, day after day, we'll make the mundane a masterpiece. Oh my, my, oh my, my love, I take one look at you, you're taking me out.

0: 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Chop chop. Q1061.com. 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So, sweet deals. 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
1: We're tracking scattered showers as we go through the rest of the day today. There still will be some dry time. However, we're staying mainly cloudy as we go through the rest of this afternoon. A few rumbles of thunder are also going to be possible today. However, our chance for severe weather is very, very low. High temperatures today will be limited to the upper 60s and lower 70s. With your KOMU-8 First Alert forecast, I'm meteorologist Kesley Cabellis on Q106.1.
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8: We are finally starting to learn more things we can do to keep our brains sharp as we age. A lot of people think crossword puzzles or Sudoku might do the trick, but the science doesn't really bear that out. What one recent study found, though, was that a certain type of brain training seems to have a significant impact on cognition as we get older. It wasn't memory or even problem-solving tasks that moved the needle. It was an interactive computerized game that tested the ability to recognize two separate images in faster and faster sequences. It's what we call a task of divided attention, in which you don't have a conscious strategy on how to improve. That's according to the study's lead author. You're just trying to do the best you can to figure out how to divide your attention. Now, the game in this study was called Double Decision. If you want to find it and try it out yourself. I'm Dr. Sanjay Gupta, helping you live a better life.
9: 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A vacation? A shopping spree? A trip to the spa? You could win $5,000 for the mom in your life with our Mother's Day giveaway. Just head to our website now to enter this national contest for a chance to win $5,000 for mom.
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Q106.1, a follow-up to that woman in Kentucky arrested for allegedly tattooing her toddler. It was just a black dot. So it wasn't SpongeBob. Perhaps she wasn't that skilled. But then I looked at the age. 22 months. It's disturbing. I shouldn't even talk about it. It's Friday. We're supposed to be happy. Here's Bruno. For just a

0: 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Need your love. It's your music.
1: 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It's Friday. Jess with you. And because it is Friday, you know what that means. Our Friday funny.

0: Q106.1. It's Friday, which means we have our Friday Funny. Today, it's Adele Givens talking about, I love this, talking about taking a nap.
1: You ever take a nap that lasts so long, you got to get up and get ready for bed? That ever happened to you? You're like, oh, it's almost my bedtime. Why y'all ain't wake me up? Y'all know I don't like to be late for bed.
0: It's happened. 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

All the hits, Q106.1. It's Jess Dunn for the day. Happy Mother's Day, moms. Damon Knight's taking you home, and he has your final national keyword to see Madison Beer in Vegas. Come on, come on.

They say the holy water's watered down, and this town's lost its faith. Our colors will fade eventually, so if our time is running out, day after day, we'll make the mundane a masterpiece. Oh my, my, oh my, my love, I take one look at you, you're taking me.

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2: Wow, here we go. It is graduation season. There are some school districts that are graduating this weekend, even tonight. Congrats, seniors. It's Q106.1.

0: All the hits, Q106.1. It's your buddy Damon Knight, BTS, and Swim. Speaking of Swim, man, you might want to go swim tomorrow. It's going to be a nice day. We're going to have high temperatures near 80 degrees. Looking good. Then, getting up to Mother's Day, maybe you're planning on taking mom out. There's a chance for some rain in the morning, but then it should be nice for the rest of the day. A little cooler. We'll be in the 60s, but Mother's Day, this Sunday. You didn't forget, did you? 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
1: We're tracking scattered showers as we go through the rest of the day today. There still will be some dry time. However, we're staying mainly cloudy as we go through the rest of this afternoon. A few rumbles of thunder are also going to be possible today. However, our chance for severe weather is very, very low. High temperatures today will be limited to the upper 60s and lower 70s. With your KOMU-8 First Alert forecast, I'm meteorologist Kesley Cabellis on Q106.1.
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It's your buddy Damon Knight. We're on all the socials. 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See how funny looking we all are. 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

Q106.1 congratulates the seniors at Stevens College, also at Lincoln University. They all have graduation this weekend. 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

0: All the hits, Q106.1. It's your buddy, Damon Knight. And special shout out to our friends in Jefferson City. They've had all kinds of graduations going on. Capital City High School graduated yesterday. Tonight, the Jays, Jefferson City High School, they're going to have their big commencement ceremony. Also, tomorrow, you get Lincoln University over at the Mitchell Auditorium. It's going on tomorrow. So, congratulations to all of our seniors in the class of 2026. Here's to the future. This is
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19: A better life with Dr. Sanjay Gupta.
20: In recent years, scientists have really dialed up the urgency to understand PFAS, sometimes referred to as forever chemicals because of how long they take to break down. The latest study found these chemicals may be aging men in their 50s and 60s a bit faster than men who are younger or older or women of any age. Experts we talked to said the accumulation of PFAS may lower testosterone levels in men, impair sperm quality, and increase risks of testicular and kidney cancer. Women, it seems, just seem to be able to clear PFAS faster. Now, whether you're a man or a woman, trying to limit your exposure is a great idea. Three ways to do that. Filter your drinking water. Don't use non-stick cookware like Teflon, and avoid fast food packaging, which are sometimes coated with these chemicals. I'm Dr. Sanjay Gupta, helping you live a better life.
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2: 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For just a

0: All the hits, Q106.1. It's your buddy Damon Knight. It's around that time when if you've got kids, you're wondering, are we going to have practice tonight? Is the game still on? Did things get canceled? I know a lot of things are getting rescheduled. I know, I had stuff with my five-year-old tonight. It got rescheduled, so we're all just scrambling. It's going to be nice tomorrow, though. Get ready for tomorrow. We're going to have a high temperature at about 80 degrees. Hardly any chance for rain in the forecast, so we should be good to go. Sunday, now Mother's Day, there is a chance for some rain in the morning, but then pretty nice all day. Temperatures in the 60s. We'll take that. Hope you have an amazing weekend. Plenty to do. 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

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I'm living that dad life. My son is graduating preschool next week, so I'm out on anything because I'm going to ugly cry all night. 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

All the hits are on Q106.1. Shout out to all of our Mid-Missouri schools that are graduating this weekend, whether it's high school or college. I know we got Stevens College getting their commencement ceremonies started. Lincoln University graduates this weekend. The Jefferson City Jays graduating tonight. Congratulations, seniors. This is Q106.1.

0: All the hits, Q106.1. It's your buddy Damon Knight. Let's do this one more time.
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All the hits. Jefferson City Jays graduating tonight. They've moved their ceremonies indoors, so you guys will be in the Fleming Fieldhouse starting at 7 o'clock because of all the weather. It will be just as awesome. Here's to you.

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2: Here we are again. We're scrambling. So much of our stuff is getting canceled tonight or rescheduled because of the rain. One thing you can't cancel, though, is graduation in Jefferson City. Congratulations to the Jays. Big ceremony tonight. They are moving it indoors, so you guys are going to be inside the Fleming Fieldhouse. Way to go, seniors. 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

0: All the hits, Q106.1. Creative idea in the California school district, the home of the Pintos. So in their graduation season, they do a thing called the Pinto Time Machine. It's a door, and they have the grade school kids walk through the door one way, and then coming out the other side is the high school seniors wearing their caps and gowns. So it's like a time machine. You walk in as little kid, come out as a high school graduate. Just awesome. And it's a way for the seniors to really reflect on how far they've come. Very good. Congratulations to all of our seniors, whether you're graduating this weekend or later this month. Cheers to the class of 2026. This is Q106.1.
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3: I have two modes. I have 110 miles an hour, barely staying on the track, and then I have don't ask me to do anything, do nothing. So guilty pleasure for me is doing nothing. Vacation for me is not let's go to all the museums and let's go. Like, I see more culture in 90 days. I'm lucky that I, you know, will see in any 90-day period, I might see more culture than just about anybody will see in a 9-year period. And I've been around the world a bunch. I've seen it all a lot. So I don't feel guilty about doing nothing. I want to watch Netflix. I want to sit. I want to get a massage. I want to, like, hang by the pool. My guiltiest pleasure is I've become a full-on tropical Caribbean. Like, put me near palm trees, near a beach in, like, the Caribbean or Southeast Asia, anywhere exotic and fun and beautiful, and just don't talk to me.

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1: Q106.1 salutes all of our seniors that are graduating. We've got graduations coming up this weekend. Even tonight, Jefferson City High School is graduating 7 o'clock in the Fleming Fieldhouse. They moved it indoors. Lincoln University graduating this weekend. Stevens College. Congratulations to the class of 2026 from Q106.1.

0: All the hits, Q106.1. It's your buddy Damon Knight. Oh, man. I'm just scrolling through. I'm seeing all the different graduation pictures. You guys are awesome. And we have so many cool traditions at all the different schools in mid-Missouri. Some of you guys are graduating this weekend. I know a lot of you guys are still, you know, a couple weeks away. I know Jefferson City High School is graduating tonight. Lincoln University this weekend. Centralia this weekend. The Panthers. And so many cool traditions, too. I love it when they take the seniors in their caps and gowns and they walk through, like, the elementary schools so they can kind of reflect on their journey. And sometimes the kids are there giving them high fives. I think that's awesome. So, congratulations, seniors. It is exciting and terrifying at the same time. But you guys are going to do great. Congrats to the class of 2026. This is
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No rain tomorrow, though. We'll have high temperatures near 80 degrees. Let's go. 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
2: Wow, here we go. Getting ready for the weekend. Not just any old weekend, though. It is Mother's Day weekend. What you got going on Sunday? It got me thinking, what are some things about you that make you the most like your mother? What are some things that you've picked up? I'll tell you mine in about 3 minutes on Q106.1.

0: All the hits are on Q106.1. It's your buddy Damon Knight. Here we go. Mother's Day weekend. Oh, man. We love Mother's Day weekend. We love all the moms that are out there. Some of you guys are working super hard, working a job, trying to get the kids to practice. You're always juggling like 3-4 different plates at the same time, but you do it gracefully. Just incredible. What are some character traits that you have today that you picked up from your mom? I was thinking about that myself. I'd say for me, what I picked up from my mom the most is her priorities. And what I mean by that is, you know, my mother, growing up, she always knew what was important, and it wasn't the little things. She never really sweated the small stuff. You know, sometimes people get all bent out of shape over little things. Not my mom, man. She was always about the love and making sure that everybody's doing well. And she had her priorities right. So this is Q106.1. Happy Mother's Day from Q106.1.
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5: The Deuce's 20-year anniversary weekend party. 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
8: 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I'm obsessed with her. 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

0: It's Nightly with Jade and Tyler, and I've been wondering why I am exhausted this Friday, but that's because we kind of started the weekend super early with Cinco de Mayo. I'm still in recovery.
1: Yeah, and it's Friday, so why not spill some more details on our now new two favorite people, NFL New England Patriots head coach Mike Vrabel and former NFL insider Dinah Russini. There's more, Jade.
0: How much more can there be? Now you got me on the edge because I thought I was up today.
1: Let me tell you, it's juicy.
0: I need you spilling it all coming up next.